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1: It is May the 21st, April. Let's look back with a history lesson.
2: Oh, yeah.
1: On this day in 1983, David Bowie went to number one on the U.S. singles chart with Let's Dance.
2: Oh, so cool.
1: It was somehow his first single to go to number one in both America and England. I can't believe it took that long for him to go to number one in both countries. Woo! On this day in 1980, Joe Strummer of The Clash, after a gig in Hamburg, Germany, was arrested. He smashed his guitar over the head of an audience member who was annoying him. He was released after the police tested him for intoxication and realized he was sober. And so then they let him go, which I guess the lesson is in Germany, well, if you want to smash someone over the head with a guitar and you're drunk, that's a problem. But if you're sober, no big deal. Go ahead about your business. We don't care. Finally, on this day in 1979, Elton John started his first ever tour of Russia. Again, 1979.
2: Dang.
1: He played 8 concerts. He was the first Western artist ever to do so. And I hear about this and I think to myself, did the Soviet government see him playing at a concert wearing a Donald Duck suit and go, yep, that's the guy. That's who we want.
2: I feel like they would be against it for that very reason. Elton John has some big balls.
1: I will take your word for that, April.
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14: Your Weather Edge Weather Center forecast, a 60% chance of showers late this evening, mostly cloudy at 60 degrees. Friday, a 90% chance of showers and thunderstorms, a high near 75, and then Friday night, 80% for showers and thunderstorms, and a low around 62. But back to this evening, 60% for showers and a mostly cloudy sky, 60 degrees across the region.
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1: Now it's time for a little drama brought to you by Steve Gorman Rocks. After David Lee Roth left Van Halen in 85, he had this to say.
2: Van Halen is demanding for the audience to make a choice. You have to either love us and hate him or vice versa. Well, I'll rise to the challenge. If we have to have a comparison, then fine. I eat you for breakfast, pal.
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0: 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Dolly Parton once entered a Dolly Parton look-alike contest and got last place. Yes, that's true. And this is Steve Gorman Rocks.
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0: Tom Petty and the Heartbreakers, Don't Come Around Here No More on Steve Gorman Rocks. That song really changed my view of Tom Petty and the Heartbreakers. I was a fan of the band, for sure. But my gosh, the first time I heard that song on the radio, it sounded like nothing else Tom Petty had ever done. There was clearly a psychedelic Beatles influence over top of things. I understood that Dave Stewart from Eurythmics wrote and produced the song with Tom Petty. And I just thought, wow, what a pairing. That's incredible. And then a few days after it hit the radio, I finally was in front of a TV and saw that video, the Alice in Wonderland video. And that was it. I said, okay, Tom is the man. The Southern Accents album, outstanding. And they went out on tour and they had the Georgia Satellites opening. Oh, come on, man. Those were good days to be a rock and roll fan in the United States of America.
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9: Your Weather Edge Weather Center forecast, a 60% chance of showers and thunderstorms this evening, and a mostly cloudy sky, low of 60. Friday, 90% for showers and thunderstorms, and a high near 75. Friday night, 80% for showers and thunderstorms, and a low around 62. Rain chances continue Saturday, but back to this evening, 60% for showers, mostly cloudy, and 60 degrees.
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11: Sometimes you just gotta be honest. Like Dio was when he took Ozzy Osbourne's spot in Black Sabbath in 79.
12: There is no more Black Sabbath with Ozzy Osbourne in it. I find the man to be stupid, totally devoid of intelligence, an animal. I doubt very much that Ozzy could carry a tune if you put a radio in his suitcase and gave it to him in his hand.
11: Okay, Dio, maybe not that honest.
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0: Elton John, The Bitch Is Back on Steve Gorman Rocks. I don't know if you've ever been starstruck. Have you ever met somebody famous, somebody you really admired, somebody that you were a fan of, and you truthfully and literally couldn't say a word? It's happened to me twice. Once was when I shook Magic Johnson's hand, my favorite basketball player of all time. I didn't know what to say. I had a few seconds to prepare myself, and then he skipped the line and reached out and shook my hand when I wasn't expecting it, and I froze. And I just stared at him, and I said, hey, and then it was over, and I blew it. The only other time that happened was when I saw Elton John, and it wasn't at a meet and greet. It wasn't anywhere where I was expecting to see him. It was simply in a parking lot in Atlanta, Georgia in 1992. I stepped out of a store right as Elton John was getting out of a car, and he was wearing a full-length fur coat or a mink coat or something, and it was Elton John head to toe. There was no question. It's not like, hey, that looks like Elton John. You know when it's Elton John. And I saw him from about 20 feet away, and all I could do was this. That's what I did. I gulped. I took in a bunch of air, and I said to myself, oh my God, it's Elton John. And before it even occurred to me to run over and introduce myself, he was gone. I balked. He was out of there. Missed opportunity.
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4: Your WeatherEdge Weather Center forecast, a 60% chance of showers late this evening, mostly cloudy and 60 degrees. Friday, a 90% chance of showers and thunderstorms, a high near 75, and then Friday night, 80% for showers and thunderstorms, and a low around 62. But back to this evening, 60% for showers and a mostly cloudy sky, 60 degrees across the region.
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0: It's time for Questionable Wisdom on Steve Gorman Rocks. 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
2: Okay.
1: Now, Chrissy's husband is super against any cosmetic procedures like Botox and, you know, lip injections, so much so that he's constantly talking about how grossed out he is by women who get it, right?
2: Okay,
1: however,
2: right.
1: Chrissy feels differently, and she actually wants to try it out. Okay, now she wants to know, is it wrong for her to get Botox and keep it a secret from her husband?
2: Is it wrong of her to get Botox? No. It's your face, Chrissy. Do what you want. Is it wrong to keep it a secret from your husband? That's the only thing I would say you might want to think about. In a perfect world, you'd go, I understand your feelings, hubby, but I'm doing this for me, not for you, and then go through with it and do it. He needs to respect the fact that you decide what happens to your face. I think that's very important. I have friends. I have a couple buddies of mine who, with very little prompting, will offer the same thing. I can't stand when women do that. And I always think to myself, you're just upset because you have a beer gut and there's nothing you can do to fix it.
1: Right.
2: I think ultimately he shouldn't worry about it. But the problem is if she doesn't tell him and then he finds out, then you open up a whole list of, well, what else aren't you telling me? I mean, that's just bad for relationships to have secrets. But ultimately, Chrissy, I think you're right to do whatever you want. And I think you should just tell him this is how it's going to be. And I hope that that's okay.
1: Right. No, I agree 100%, Steve.
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11: Your Weather Edge Weather Center forecast, a 60% chance of showers and thunderstorms this evening and a mostly cloudy sky, low of 60. Friday, 90% for showers and thunderstorms and a high near 75. Friday night, 80% for showers and thunderstorms and a low around 62. Rain chances continue Saturday, but back to this evening, 60% for showers, mostly cloudy and 60 degrees.
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2: Have you heard the one about the time Steve was in the airport with Metallica and Lars was very hungover and grumpy and Steve just had to add fuel to the fire by, well, I'll let him tell you.
3: I put Lars over my shoulder and spun him around trying to make him throw up. 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
2: Yeah, if you're hungover, stay away from Steve Gorman. 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
2: Your Weather Edge Weather Center forecast, a 60% chance of showers and thunderstorms this evening, and a mostly cloudy sky, low of 60. Friday, 90% for showers and thunderstorms, and a high near 75. Friday night, 80% for showers and thunderstorms, and a low around 62. Rain chances continue Saturday. But back to this evening, 60% for showers, mostly cloudy, and 60 degrees.
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2: Your Weather Edge Weather Center forecast, a mostly cloudy sky, low of 60 right now. By this afternoon, a 90% chance of showers and thunderstorms, a high near 75. Friday night, an 80% chance of showers and thunderstorms, and a low around 62. And then Saturday, 60% for showers and thunderstorms, and a partly sunny sky mixed in with a high of 79. Well, back to right now, it's mostly cloudy and 60 degrees. By this afternoon, a near guarantee of showers and thunderstorms, 75 degrees across the region.
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2: Your Weather Edge Weather Center forecast. A mostly cloudy sky, low of 60 right now. By this afternoon, a near guarantee of showers and thunderstorms, and a high near 75 degrees. 80% for showers and storms late Friday night, and a low around 62. And then Saturday, 60% for showers and thunderstorms, especially in the mid to late afternoon. Partly sunny skies, 79 degrees, back in the low 60s. Late Saturday night. But back to right now, a mostly cloudy sky, 60 degrees by this afternoon, 90% for showers and thunderstorms, 75 across the region.
3: Down, set, 8-1-1, 8-1-1.
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2: Your Weather Edge Weather Center forecast, a mostly cloudy sky, low of 60 right now. By this afternoon, a 90% chance of showers and thunderstorms, high near 75. Friday night, an 80% chance of showers and thunderstorms, and a low around 62. And then Saturday, 60% for showers and thunderstorms, and a partly sunny sky mixed in with a high of 79. Well, back to right now. It's mostly cloudy and 60 degrees. By this afternoon, a near guarantee of showers and thunderstorms, 75 degrees across the region.
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2: Your Weather Edge Weather Center forecast, a mostly cloudy sky, low of 60 right now. By this afternoon, a near guarantee of showers and thunderstorms, and a high near 75 degrees. 80% for showers and storms late Friday night, and a low around 62. And then Saturday, 60% for showers and thunderstorms, especially in the mid to late afternoon, partly sunny skies, 79 degrees back in the low 60s late Saturday night. But back to right now, a mostly cloudy sky, 60 degrees by this afternoon, 90% for showers and thunderstorms, 75 across the region.
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2: Your Weather Edge Weather Center forecast, a mostly cloudy sky, low of 60 right now. By this afternoon, a 90% chance of showers and thunderstorms, high near 75. Friday night, an 80% chance of showers and thunderstorms and a low around 62. And then Saturday, 60%. For showers and thunderstorms and a partly sunny sky mixed in with a high of 79. Well, back to right now, it's mostly cloudy and 60 degrees. By this afternoon, a near guarantee of showers and thunderstorms, 75 degrees across the region.
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3: Your Weather Edge Weather Center forecast. A mostly cloudy sky, low of 60 right now. By this afternoon, a near guarantee of showers and thunderstorms, and a high near 75 degrees. 80% for showers and storms late Friday night, and a low around 62. And then Saturday, 60% for showers and thunderstorms, especially in the mid to late afternoon. Partly sunny skies, 79 degrees, back in the low 60s late Saturday night. But back to right now, a mostly cloudy sky, 60 degrees. By this afternoon, 90% for showers and thunderstorms, 75 across the region.
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Rock, 93.9 KTG, KTGRocks.com. We'll play long time. Boston into the 6 o'clock hour of the morning show for this Friday get-together. It's May 22nd, 2026. And it's actually, I lied, it's 8 minutes after the hour right now. How you doing? Pat Ballard in. It's 61 degrees throughout the tri-state on our way to the upper 60s with rain all day. And which, you know, it's pretty cool. If you ain't got to work today, you can just lay around, listen to the radio, and listen to it rain. I hope you're having a great morning. Oh, yeah. Memorial Day weekend, getting it started today. We got a big deals to tell you about. Yeah. It's a great day.

0: 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A little Rolling Stones for you. Buddy Holly, Weezer, Tom Petty as well. Pat Ballard in here with you on this Friday get together. It's the first day of the Memorial Day weekend. All right, we got a big deals to tell you about. 15% off today, your entire purchase, all weekend long, starting today and going through Monday. Yeah. You can stock up and save big this weekend at the big deals. Also, good news. Well, not so good news. We had one of our listeners text in this morning, say they're not going to be able to make the show this weekend. So I'm bummed about that for that listener who won tickets to see George Thorogood and the Delaware Destroyers with special guest Marshall Tuckerman, the baddest show on earth. But it's good news for you because you get another chance to win. So we're going to do the same thing we did. Now, here's the deal. We have the physical tickets here at the station. So if you can't come and get them, you know, at some point today, then, you know, you might want to let somebody else try to win. Okay. But if you can come and get them, well, then text DAM, D-A-M, DAM. Yep, it's a damn good time, I'm telling you. Just text DAM to our rock line, 270-821-9494, 270-821-9494. And we got another shot. I know a lot of you texted in and want to go to this show. And, man, I hope it comes off because it's rain in the forecast. Maybe it won't be so bad tomorrow. I know we got rain all day today, but tomorrow night it's just really about a 40% chance tomorrow and then gradually becoming sunny and then partly cloudy tomorrow night. It's going to be a little cool, though, but it's going to be a great night for a concert at the Beaver Dam Amphitheater, okay? So just do that. We're going to get you going here. Also, have an ideal day, and we'll tell you about that and what you can win as we move along in the show today, okay? So thanks for being here. It is 6:28. I've got to go. I'm over time, and we'll be back. What we're going to listen to, Patty? Ooh, Zeppelin, come on.
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2: From the Weather Edge Weather Center, 100% chance of rain and thunderstorms today with a high near 72 degrees. 80% chance of rain and thunderstorms tonight, a low down to 62. 40% chance of rain and thunderstorms Saturday with a high near 79 degrees. 70% chance of rain on Sunday with a high 81. Once again today, 100% chance of rain and thunderstorms. Today's high 72 degrees.
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0: 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Kutzling a Knife, Brian Adams, Led Zeppelin as well. Immigrant Song, one of my faves. How you doing, Pat Ballard? In 6:39, just 21 minutes away from 7 o'clock. And a big response here on our ticket giveaway, and I'm digging on that. Appreciate the responses. We had a person let us know this morning they could not go to the show tomorrow night, so we're taking more. Dude, get your brain around it, okay? Look, I've been drinking decaf coffee all week long. I've not had any caffeinated coffee all week, so bear with me. Send the word DAM, D-A-M. To our rock line, 270-821-9494, and we're going to put you in the running because we're going to give away another set of tickets. Person could not make it to the show, so that was a stand-up thing to do, and I appreciate you doing that. So we get other folks that have a chance to go to the show. Yeah, coming up tomorrow night at Beaver Dam. Mm-hmm. Just text DAM to our rock line. We'll put you in the running. Yeah.
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0: 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You're fooling yourself. Hey, Pat Ballard, 6:55, 5 minutes away from the hour of 7 o'clock, sad news out of the racing world. The Associated Press reported Kyle Busch has passed away. He was testing in the Chevrolet racing simulator in Concord, North Carolina on Wednesday when he became unresponsive and was transported to a hospital in Charlotte. It's not known at this time what he died from, but NASCAR said that he was hospitalized this week ahead of the Coca-Cola 600 with a severe illness, and he did not recover. So rest in peace, Kyle Busch. Thoughts and prayers go out to his family and all the racing community, even Dale Earnhardt, who, he didn't have the greatest relationship with, said, had some good things to say. So rest in peace, Kyle Busch. All right, going into the 7 o'clock hour, we've got more great rock and roll on the way. We'll hear from The Who, some Def Leppard. I've got some Foreigner on tap. Foreigner coming to the Beaver Dam Amphitheater. Also, we're going to find out what really happened, who's having a birthday, and all of that. So appreciate you being here. Also, don't forget, put Dam and send it to our rock line, 270-821-9494.
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2: From the Weather Edge Weather Center, mostly cloudy skies today, 100% chance of rain and thunderstorms. Today's high 72 degrees. 80% chance of rain and thunderstorms tonight with a low 62. 40% chance on Saturday with a high near 79. Sunday's high temperature up to 81 with a 70% chance of rain and thunderstorms. Once again today, 100% chance of rain and thunderstorms, high 72.
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We're in the low 60s, on our way to the upper 60s today with rain pretty much all day. Hopefully the rain's going to clear out by tomorrow night so we can get a great show from George Thorogood and Marshall Tucker Band. It's going to be great. Also, just text DAM, D-A-M, 270-821-9494, and we're going to give you another shot at winning tickets today. Okay? We had a person call in and say they couldn't make it. The only catch is, well, a couple of catches. You get one entry per person, and you're going to have to come pick them up today. Okay? We have the physical tickets in our possession here at the station, so gonna have to come up here and get them for 4 o'clock today. So that's what's going on there. We're gonna find out what really happened coming up in a little bit. Stone Temple Pilots, AC/DC on the way, maybe some Three Doors Down, and Foreigner coming to the Damn themselves. Yeah.

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0: 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It's Not My Time. Three Doors Down, also Back in Black, AC/DC. How you doing? Pat Ballard in, 7:25. 25 minutes past the hour of 7 o'clock on this Friday get-together of the morning show. It's 62 degrees in Evansville, pretty much low 60s throughout the tri-state, with rain in the forecast pretty much all day. But we're going to get maybe some clearing tomorrow night for the big concert at the Beaver Dam Amphitheater. It is Friday, May 22nd, and it is road trip day. Man, every day road trip day. I love a road trip. We got to get some windshield time in, yo. It's also vanilla pudding day. Pudding. Get some pudding there. I'm just not a big fan of pudding, you know, just never have. I like ice cream. It is the birthday of T. Boone Pickens, the Oracle of Oil. Rich guy there. Born in 1928, passed away in 2019. Tommy John, New York Yankees pitcher, 83 today. Born in Terre Haute, Indiana. Right on, Tommy. Also, the birthday of M. Scott Peck. Who's that guy? Well, he was born in 1936, and he wrote a book called The Road Less Traveled. Highly recommend that. Also, Lisa Murkowski, Rhino from Alaska. She's 69. Richard Wagner, German composer, born in 1813, passed away in 1883. And Bernie Taupin, lyricist and, well, for Elton John, he's 76 today. If you're having a birthday or anniversary, happy birthday, happy anniversary. Hang on, we'll be back. We're going to find out what really happened. Yeah.
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2: From the Weather Edge Weather Center, 100% chance of rain and thunderstorms today with a high near 72 degrees. 80% chance of rain and thunderstorms tonight, a low down to 62. 40% chance of rain and thunderstorms Saturday with a high near 79 degrees. 70% chance of rain on Sunday with a high 81. Once again today, 100% chance of rain and thunderstorms. Today's high 72 degrees.
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1: That Really Happened.
0: Yes, May 22nd, 1803, the first public library opened in Connecticut. Some of us need to stop by a library, and it shows. 1807, Aaron Burr, former vice president, was tried for treason. He was eventually acquitted. 1849, Abe Lincoln received a patent. The only president to ever receive a patent for a device to lift a boat over shoals and obstructions. Who knew? Historians knew, Patty. 1908, the Wright brothers received a patent for their flying machine. 1992, Johnny Carson retired from The Tonight Show after 30 years. 55 million people watched. That's awesome. Johnny was great. In 2004, the town of Hallam, Nebraska was wiped out by an F4 tornado. It was 2.5 miles wide. Holy moly. Only one casualty, though, luckily. Not so much for the folks in Joplin, Missouri. In 2011, on this date, an F5 tornado hit Joplin, Missouri, killed 158 people. It was the deadliest tornado since records began in 1950. And in 2007, Ozzy Osbourne released his highest charting album ever, Black Rain, debuted at number 3 on the Billboard 200. And here we go. That really did happen.

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Pat Ballard in 62 throughout the tri-state right now, and we're on our way to the upper 60s. A little cool out there. 7:42, 18 minutes away from the hour of 8 o'clock. And we are still taking on our rock line, 270-821-9494, just write DAM, D-A-M, and send it in. 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That's tomorrow night at the Beaver Dam Amphitheater. 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Also, we've got the big deals going on, and tell you about that as we move along, but we're going to keep the music rolling along here with Jefferson Starship. Starship, Jefferson Airplane, the airplane. 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

0: 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Also Jackson Browne running on an empty. Spit it out, boy. 7:55, 5 minutes away from the hour of 8 o'clock. Whole another hour to go in this show. Sitting at 62 throughout the tri-state on our way to the upper 60s with rain all day. We're going to hear from Judas Priest, a little Collective Soul, some Twisted Sister maybe next hour. Also, we're going to be giving away a pair of tickets to the show tomorrow night, George Thurgood and the Delaware Destroyers with Marshall Tucker Band in support. All you got to do if you want to get in the running for that, and you can pick them up today. Everybody gets one entry. So if you can pick them up today, then text DAM, D-A-M, to 270-821-9494. All right, hang on. Judas Priest coming up. What's who we're going to start with?
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2: From the Weather Edge Weather Center, mostly cloudy skies today, 100% chance of rain and thunderstorms. Today's high 72 degrees, 80% chance of rain and thunderstorms tonight, below 62, 40% chance on Saturday with a high near 79, Sunday's high temperature up to 81 with a 70% chance of rain and thunderstorms. Once again today, 100% chance of rain and thunderstorms, high 72.
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We're not going to take it. Twisted Sister. Also, Judas Priest with another thing coming out of the 80s, man. That's kind of my era there. Hey, Pat Ballard in 8:09, 9 minutes past the hour of 8 o'clock on this Friday get-together of the morning show. We are at 62 in Owensboro, pretty much throughout the tri-state with rain in the forecast. I'm looking at the radar. It's showing rain in western Kentucky, and I don't see any going on out there, but it is what it is. Hope you're having a great morning. Don't forget, we are taking, you got to text in DAM to 270-821-9494. We had a person call and text us that they're not going to be able to make it to the show, and so they had to give up the ticket. So I thought that was a pretty stand-up thing to do, and I appreciate that. And so we're trying to give them away this hour. Your chance to go see George Thorogood and the Delaware Destroyers tomorrow night at the Beaver Dam Amphitheater. It's going to be a great show. I saw George back in the day. Great show, man. I've seen Marshall Tucker as well. Can't beat it at the Dam.

0: 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Street Fighting Man from the Rolling Stones. Also, Bottoms Up from Van Halen. We also heard from Nickelback this morning on the morning show. Pat Ballard in 8:24, just 24 minutes past the hour of 8 o'clock. Hope you are having a great and wonderful day. Don't forget, we are taking, we had a couple of people say they couldn't go to the show this weekend. So it's a bummer for them, and I'm very, very disappointed, but something else has come up. So we're going to be giving away tickets here in a little bit. So all you got to do is text DAM, D-A-M, to 270-821-9494. That's also the Rock Line. You can get a hold of Aaron on the Rock Line for your request during the request show. It's also free. What am I doing here? Come on now. This computer. 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Okay. Also, we're taking Have an Ideal Day. You can send that in and your name, and you could possibly win a $93 Ideal Market gas gift card. We're giving that away on the last Friday of the month, which is next Friday. Glad you are here. What's going on with you? Send me a text. We've got Larry Vaught on the way and Tom Leach since it's Friday. And we'll be back with a little George Thorogood and the Delaware Destroyers to get you ready.
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2: From the Weather Edge Weather Center, 100% chance of rain and thunderstorms today with a high near 72 degrees. 80% chance of rain and thunderstorms tonight, a low down to 62. 40% chance of rain and thunderstorms Saturday with a high near 79 degrees. 70% chance of rain on Sunday with a high 81. Once again today, 100% chance of rain and thunderstorms. Today's high 72 degrees.
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4: Count me as one who thought Will Stein was a really good hire when he became Kentucky's new football coach in December. I thought Stein, his young staff, did as well, or maybe better, than anyone could have expected with the transfer portal. He already has commitments from four-star players at Illinois, North Carolina, Ohio, Virginia, and Alabama. Players from New Jersey, Florida, and Georgia have also committed, along with in-state players. But I also love that Stein says what is on his mind, like he did about the Governor's Cup rivalry with Louisville. Remember, Stein is a Louisville native who played football at the University of Louisville. He loves the annual Kentucky Louisville game and was the starting quarterback against UK one year. Stein admitted recently that he saw no reason for Kentucky not to play Louisville, even with a 9-game SEC schedule and possibly in the future a game against a Big Ten opponent each year.
3: Vaught's Views will return in a moment.
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6: Last week on the CBS Eye on College Basketball podcast, both Gary Parrish and Matt Norlander agreed that it's about a 75% chance that Malachi Moreno returns to Kentucky from the NBA draft. I talked to Parrish this week about why he believes that.
8: Just because it's the obviously most sensible thing to do. And ultimately, I expect him to make the decision that is in his best financial interest and everything else. Truth is, with the way college basketball is being run these days, there's more money available in college basketball next season for Moreno than there would be in the professional ranks, wherever that is. So he is obviously a talented young man. I'm not sitting here trying to dispute the idea that if he remains in the draft, he'll get picked, perhaps even in the first round. But in reality, he can be the starting center for one of the biggest brands in the sport, playing in front of sold-out arenas every night for millions of dollars. In fact, even more millions than he will make in the NBA, G League, or anywhere else next season.
6: That's Gary Parrish. And the UK baseball team has to wait until Selection Monday to find out if they make the NCAA baseball tournament field. Good luck to Coach Nick Mingione and company. That's a look at UK sports.
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Walk on water, 30 seconds to Mars on the morning show. Pat Ballard in, 8:41, 19 minutes away from 9 o'clock. We are in the low 60s on our way to the upper 60s. Hope you're having a great morning. Tomorrow is Maylene's birthday, big 70. Also, her and T are going to be celebrating 42 years of wedded bliss. Congratulations. Happy anniversary and happy birthday. All right. We had a couple of folks that couldn't go to the show this weekend. And what a stand-up cool thing to do for them to give their tickets back. Okay, and our winners today, Mike Blair is a winner going to the show, and so is Josh from Henderson County going to see George Thorogood and the Delaware Destroyers with special guest Marshall Tucker Band. Here's a little ditty to get you ready. 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

0: 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ZZ Top, I thank you. Mark of the Moon from Oz. Hey, Pat Ballard in, but I got to go. 8:55, 5 minutes away from the hour of 9 o'clock, which brings music till 11. Aaron Bone up without till lunch and taking your request from 11 to 1 on our Rock Line. Appreciate you playing this week. Also, just all the engagement. I just so appreciate it. And congratulations to our winners this week, going to the George Thorogood concert tomorrow night with, Anna having a birthday today. I just got that in at 8:55. So congratulations to our winner going to the show this weekend. It's going to be great. And then next Friday is Hank Williams Jr. at the Beaver Dam Amphitheater. All right. I'm going to be out next week, and Bill Bob will be sitting in for me, and I appreciate that. So I just hope you stick around, and I'll be back on June 1st. My anniversary, 1 year anniversary, will be June 2nd. So it's going to be fun. Okay. Again, thank you for listening. Today is the birthday of Morgan Scott Peck. He was born in 1936, otherwise known as M. Scott Peck. He was an American psychiatrist and best-selling author who wrote the book The Road Less Traveled, published in 1978, and I highly recommend that book. 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They must be worked through or else they remain forever a barrier to the growth and development of the spirit. Until you value yourself, you won't value your time. 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And finally, ultimately, love is everything. Thanks so much for listening. 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
2: For the Weather Edge Weather Center, mostly cloudy skies today, 100% chance of rain and thunderstorms. Today's high 72 degrees. 80% chance of rain and thunderstorms tonight with a low 62. 40% chance on Saturday with a high near 79. Sunday's high temperature up to 81 with a 70% chance of rain and thunderstorms. Once again today, 100% chance of rain and thunderstorms, high 72.
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3: Your Weather Edge Weather Center forecast, a guarantee for showers and thunderstorms this afternoon. High near 72 degrees. Then tonight, 62 the low, 80% for showers and thunderstorms after midnight. Then Saturday, a 40% chance of showers and storms. Gradually some sunshine, high near 79, 62 and partly cloudy Saturday night. But back to this afternoon, guarantee for showers and storms, 72 across the region.
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5: 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We don't want that dialogue that old car business reputation has. 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Just being their friend and being there for what they need. And it goes a long way. It really does. Feel the love. That was our founder, Dan Renshaw's saying. Every email I got since I started there in 17 was feel at the end, Dan, feel the love. So that's our motto. We want everyone to feel the love. Everyone in the community and surrounding communities.
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2: Your Weather Edge Weather Center forecast, a guarantee for showers and thunderstorms this afternoon. A high near 72, 62 with an 80% chance of showers and thunderstorms late tonight. Saturday, a 40% chance of showers and thunderstorms. Cloudy, then gradually some sunshine. High of 79, 62 and partly cloudy Saturday night. But back to this afternoon, 72 guarantee for showers and storms across the region.
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0: When I was a kid, I would listen to the radio, and they would end the song during the solo. 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
2: Your Weather Edge Weather Center forecast, a guarantee for showers and thunderstorms this afternoon. High near 72 degrees. Then tonight, 62 the low, 80% for showers and thunderstorms after midnight. Then Saturday, a 40% chance of showers and storms. Gradually some sunshine, high near 79, 62 and partly cloudy Saturday night. But back to this afternoon, guarantee for showers and storms, 72 across the region.
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2: Your Weather Edge Weather Center forecast, a guarantee for showers and thunderstorms this afternoon, a high near 72, 62, with an 80% chance of showers and thunderstorms late tonight. Saturday, a 40% chance of showers and thunderstorms. Cloudy, then gradually some sunshine, high of 79, 62 and partly cloudy Saturday night. But back to this afternoon, 72, guarantee for showers and storms across the region.
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0: 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The first hour of Out to Lunch is brought to you by Value Liquors. Now, we're going to hear from them here in just a bit. We're also going to hear more of your requests. Let's see, I've got some AC/DC, some Eric Clapton, some Boston. Skid Row is going to lead it off after we take a check of your KTG Weather Edge Weather Center forecast. 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Your KTG Weather Edge Weather Center forecast, a 100% chance of showers and possible thunderstorms this afternoon, high near 72. 90% chance of showers and possible thunderstorms tonight, a low around 62. 30% chance of showers and thunderstorms tomorrow, high near 79, partly cloudy tomorrow night, low around 62, and Sunday, 70% chance of showers and thunderstorms, a high near 81. Again, this afternoon, 100% chance of showers and possible thunderstorms, high near 72. Right now, it is 11:28 on the dot, cloudy, maybe even a little rainy in 63.
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Power Rock 93.9 KTG. It's Boston smoking. Before that, a little Skid Row with 18 in Life, bringing us to Stupid Volume 1 here in the first hour of Out to Lunch on your Friday. Where are we headed? You know right where we're headed. I don't even have to tell you anymore. We're going to Port Orange, Florida, where a man was arrested Sunday after assaulting a 69-year-old wedding officiant over the price of a beachside ceremony, according to the county sheriff. William Wells, who is 35 years old, approached the officiant and his employee after they finished a wedding at Torianta Park and started arguing that the wedding should have cost $500. When they called 911, Wells allegedly swatted at him and hit him in the stomach, knocking the wind out of him, then threatened to, quote, call his boys before driving away in a blue Kia. Because that's what tough dudes drive, is blue Kias. Deputies pulled him over shortly after, and while Wells admitted to the argument, he denied hitting anyone, claiming he got upset because the officiant was recording him. He was taken to the Volusia County Jail, where he posted a $5,000 bond. And you just know that this dude's fun to be around at all times. You know what's fun to be around at all times? Requests, of course. And I have got a ton of them. Starting, let's see, we have got some Eric Clapton coming up, some Warren Zevon, but right now, how about some requested AC/DC? Out to Lunch, KTG.

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0: Power Rock 93.9 KTG, Warren Zevon, Werewolves of London, wrapping up that block of requested rock and roll. Requested Who? Before that, with Behind Blue Eyes, as we wrap up this first hour of Out to Lunch on your Friday. But I've got good news. That means we've got a whole other hour coming up. Your Friday afternoon is right around the corner, and that means it's all downhill from there. Before we get to that second hour, we are going to hear from the sponsor of the first hour of After Lunch one more time. You know who it is. It's Value Liquors. Right now, let's take a check of your KTG Weather Edge Weather Center forecast.
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0: Your KTG Weather Edge Weather Center forecast this afternoon, a 100% chance of showers and possible thunderstorms, high near 72. Tonight, 90% chance of showers and possible thunderstorms, again, with a low around 62. Tomorrow, a 30% chance of showers and thunderstorms, mainly in the afternoon, high near 79. Partly cloudy tomorrow night, low around 62. And 70% chance of showers and thunderstorms again on Sunday, with a high near 81. Again, this afternoon, 100% chance of showers and possible thunderstorms, a high near 72. Right now, it's 11:57, almost 11:58 on the dot. Still a little cloudy, still maybe even trying to rain a little bit, and 63.
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Power Rock 93.9 KTG Aerosmith. Before that, a little Red Hot Chili Peppers by request to get the second hour of Out to Lunch going here on your Friday. Congratulations, you've made it to your Friday afternoon. Little Red Hot Chili Peppers by request coming in from the KTG text line. It's 270-821-9494. The other way to get your request in, of course, is the KTG Rock line. It's 270-821-9494. Then there's another way that we don't talk about, and that is the VIP text line. And you don't know about it, well, for good reasons. But the VIP text line has been used. And, well, Melanie asked, and now you shall receive. It's Poison on Out to Lunch on KTG.

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0: Power Rock 93.9 KTG. Little Gin Blossoms there, wrapping up that block of requested rock and roll. Some Journey in there as well. Poison to get it started. And we're going to keep it going here in this second hour of Out to Lunch on your Friday. Coming up, I've got the Foo Fighters. Pink Floyd is going to kick it off. Also, we've got some Joe Cocker, some Bruce Springsteen as well. And I'm going to remind you, the second hour of Out to Lunch brought to you by the fine folks at Scores Pizza, Madison Square in Madisonville. And before we do that, how about we check out your KTG Weather Edge Weather Center forecast? 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Your KTG Weather Edge Weather Center forecast. We have a 100% chance of showers and possible thunderstorms this afternoon with a high near 72. 90% chance of showers and possible thunderstorms tonight with a low around 61. Then a 60% chance of showers and thunderstorms again tomorrow, a high near 79. 20% chance of rain tomorrow night with a low around 61, and Sunday a 70% chance of showers and thunderstorms again with a high near 80. Again this afternoon, 100% chance of showers and possible thunderstorms and a high near 72. Right now, 12:27, still overcast, warming up a little bit. It is 65.
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It's the Foo Fighters, Long Road to Ruin. Little Pink Floyd before that, bringing us to Stupid Volume 2 here in the second hour of Out to Lunch on your Friday. We're in a Friday afternoon. Let's see. Stupid Volume 2 is taking us to New York, it looks like, where there's one simple rule about picking a friend up from the police after a DWI arrest. Don't show up drunk yourself. A New York man didn't follow that rule. 25-year-old Anton Gigliona drove to the Montgomery County Sheriff's Office May the 16th to collect his friend after the friend's DWI arrest. He drove into a restricted part of the facility rather than public parking, drawing a deputy's attention and leading to a quick on-site exam, if you will. The deputy noticed signs of intoxication that he then gave a field sobriety test for, which he, of course, failed and was then arrested on the spot. Records showed that his license had already been revoked for a prior DWI conviction, and now he faces aggravated unlicensed operation as a felony, plus two DWI misdemeanors. No word on if his buddy got a ride from someone else. I have requests from someone else, and we've got some great stuff coming up to wrap up the show for the day and the week. We have got some Tom Petty, some Joe Cocker, and right now, how about the boss? Born to Run, Out to Lunch, KTG.

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0: 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A little AC/DC wrapping up the final block and requested rock and roll in the show for the day. And for the week, for that matter. Thanks for playing along, everybody. I'm headed out, but do not worry. I would never leave you alone. Ruth Anna is ready to rock and roll. She'll be here until 5. Then your 5 o'clock free fall gets going. It's powered by Bud Light and goes until 6. That's where Steve Gorman takes over. He'll stay until 11, and then it's the weekend. Everybody have a great and very, very safe Memorial Day weekend. And again, just have a great time. And if you get a moment, just kind of pause and remember why you get a day off. Before I get out of here, I'm going to remind you the second hour of Out to Lunch is brought to you by Scores Pizza. We're going to hear from them one more time. And right now, let's take a check of your KTG Weather Edge Weather Center forecast.
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0: Your KTG Weather Edge Weather Center forecast this afternoon. A 100% chance of showers, possible thunderstorms, with a high around 72. 90% chance of showers and thunderstorms tonight, low around 61. Tomorrow, 60% chance of showers and thunderstorms, a high near 79. Tomorrow night, 20% chance of rain with a low around 61. And Sunday, back to a 70% chance of showers and thunderstorms with a high near 80. Again, this afternoon, 100% chance of showers and thunderstorms, a high near 72. Right now, it is 12:56, still cloudy out there and 65.
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0: Really, I am I'm late 50s, but I'm early 40s because at 50, I decided that I didn't want to go up anymore. And there's not a law. There's no regulation. There's no ordinance that says, well, you just have to keep adding on, you know, years. So I went backwards at 50, and so I'm in my early 40s now, on my way to my late 30s.
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it's got something for you. 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Oh my, my, I'm your ice cream man. 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

0: Rock 93.9, KTG, and I am Ruth Anna. Hi. We got cool stuff happening all over the weekend, okay? We got George Thorogood and the Destroyers at the dam. We got just weekend stuff. You realize in Spain they eat snails this weekend. There's like this big festival where they're eating snails. And we got barbecue. Yes. America. That's all I'm going to say. 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But we're talking the 28th. You got the camper. 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
3: Your Weather Edge Weather Center forecast, a guarantee for showers and thunderstorms this afternoon. High near 72 degrees. Then tonight, 62 the low, 80% for showers and thunderstorms after midnight. Then Saturday, a 40% chance of showers and storms. Gradually some sunshine, high near 79, 62 and partly cloudy Saturday night. But back to this afternoon, guarantee for showers and storms, 72 across the region.
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1: 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Oh, man. This dude decides I'm gonna steal me some copper. So he climbs a microwave communication tower. Yeah, and I mean, like, we're talking way, way high up there. And, you know, here's the thing is he might even have gotten away with it, but a flock of pigeons that was on the tower freaked out, made noise, gave him away. Somebody called authorities before he could get down and get away. The cops showed up when he finally made it down. He got handcuffed and hauled off to jail. So much for stool pigeons. This was... These were tower pigeons narking on him. Dude, crime doesn't pay. Anyway, man, he'd have had to clean that many pigeons. He'd have had to clean off that copper like that. That would have been, one nasty tower. Aerosmith on the way. Chevelle, Hailstorm coming up. 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
3: Your Weather Edge Weather Center forecast, a guarantee for showers and thunderstorms this afternoon. A high near 72, 62 with an 80% chance of showers and thunderstorms late tonight. Saturday, a 40% chance of showers and thunderstorms. Cloudy, then gradually some sunshine. High of 79. 62 and partly cloudy Saturday night, but back to this afternoon, 72 guarantee for showers and storms across the region.
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0: 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What advice would you give to your 40-year-old self? 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Like, what advice would you give to your 20-year-old self or your teenage self? I know I got some advice I would give. Don't do that. Don't. Oh, God. Dude.
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2: Your Weather Edge Weather Center forecast, a guarantee for showers and thunderstorms this afternoon. High near 72 degrees. Then tonight, 62 the low, 80% for showers and thunderstorms after midnight. Then Saturday, a 40% chance of showers and storms. Gradually some sunshine, high near 79, 62 and partly cloudy Saturday night. But back to this afternoon, guarantee for showers and storms, 72 across the region.
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I am Ruth Anna. 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

0: Rock 93.9 KTG. What's up? I am Ruth Anna, headed into that long 3-day weekend, Memorial Weekend. Yes, the official, unofficial start to summer. I'm digging that. That's feeling good. Who's headed to the Beaver Dam Amphitheater? See George Thorogood and the Marshall Tucker Band. Yes! Oh, dude, that is going to be insane tomorrow night. I found out this interesting thing. More than 4 out of 10 American millionaires say they don't feel rich. 4 out of 10. So for every 10 millionaires in America, 4 of them are like, you know what? I don't really feel rich. And I finally figured out this is something I have in common with millionaires. I don't feel rich either.
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2: Your Weather Edge Weather Center forecast, a guarantee for showers and thunderstorms this afternoon. A high near 72, 62, with an 80% chance of showers and thunderstorms late tonight. Saturday, a 40% chance of showers and thunderstorms. Cloudy, then gradually some sunshine. High of 79, 62 and partly cloudy Saturday night. But back to this afternoon, 72, guarantee for showers and storms across the region.
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Camry fan. I pop Evil on the way. I got Warrant. I got David Lee Roth. Godsmack is on. 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
2: Your Weather Edge Weather Center forecast, a guarantee for showers and thunderstorms this afternoon. High near 72 degrees. Then tonight, 62 the low, 80% for showers and thunderstorms after midnight. Then Saturday, a 40% chance of showers and storms. Gradually some sunshine, high near 79, 62 and partly cloudy Saturday night. But back to this afternoon, guarantee for showers and storms, 72 across the region.
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0: 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I am Ruth Anna. So I think it's always funny to see the list of questions that people are Googling the most per state. Like, for instance, Alabama, everybody right now is Googling how to draw a dog, how to install laminate flooring, and how to play chess. So, I mean, that's... Florida is Googling how to keep a man and how to belly dance. Georgia troubles me some. Right now, they're Googling how to hotwire a car. Yikes. Kentucky's Googling how to grow a beard, how to quit smoking, and how to make dumplings. Didn't your mama ever teach you how to make dumplings? And then West Virginia, my home state. West Virginia's Googling how to make moonshine. Some things never change. Steve Miller Band on the way. 7 Mary 3 coming up too. 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
2: Your Weather Edge Weather Center forecast, a guarantee for showers and thunderstorms this afternoon. A high near 72, 62 with an 80% chance of showers and thunderstorms late tonight. Saturday, a 40% chance of showers and thunderstorms. Cloudy, then gradually some sunshine. High of 79, 62 and partly cloudy Saturday night. But back to this afternoon, 72, guarantee for showers and storms across the region.
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and I am Ruth Anna. 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That's going to be awesome. I got Trapped right now, Nickelback on the way, Night Ranger, Power Rock 93.9 KTG.

0: 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Tom Petty, you don't know how it feels to be me. I'm just having a hard day. 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

0: 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Let's do it. 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So, duh, George Thorogood and the Destroyers, along with the Marshall Tucker Band at the Dam. Tomorrow? Yes. We gave away a ton of tickets, man. This is going to be insane. So that's happening. Got the Kentucky Headhunters there on the 4th of July. Same deal for Kansas and 38 Special. That is happening on July 17th. Rockin' the Dam, August 1st. August 8th. It's just a weird pairing, but it also makes sense at the same time. It's going to be cool. Wynonna Judd and Melissa Etheridge. Yeah, no, that's going down August 8th at Beaver Dam. And then on Saturday, September 26th, celebrating Foreigner. 50 years of Foreigner, which my brain can't even handle that. But that's the stuff going on. Concert events calendar. Let me try that again. The concert and events calendar. There we go. My brain's already headed for the weekend. I'm here. My brain's on weekend time. All powered by Rhodes and Rhodes and Power Rock 93.9 KTG.
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2: Your Weather Edge Weather Center forecast. An 80% chance of showers and thunderstorms this evening and a low around 61 degrees. Saturday, a 40% chance of showers and thunderstorms. Cloudy skies, gradually sunny with a high near 79. 61 and mostly cloudy Saturday night. But back to this evening, 80% for showers and storms, 61 degrees across the region.
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0: 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I'm Ruth Anna. Almost time for me to go. 5 o'clock free fall on the way, powered by Bud Light. But before I go, let's talk about this. Because, man, you can learn just about anything from YouTube. Just ask a 7-year-old. He decided to drive his 4-year-old sister to McDonald's. Kids left their home while their parents were asleep. The boy successfully navigated a bunch of intersections and turns before he pulled to the drive-thru. The folks at Mickey D's were like, I don't think he's old enough to drive. So, of course, they called the cops. But he managed to get back home. No accidents, no injuries, or anything like that. When he was questioned, the boy said he was hungry. He wanted a cheeseburger. Figured he'd take his little sister with him and... And the cops are like, how did you even know? He says, like, I watched YouTube. He was watching YouTube tutorials on how to drive a car and managed to do just that. Family is not in trouble. They're like, okay, just next time, you know, keep your car keys if everybody falls asleep. So no charges were filed. Parents, however, say that the boy is grounded for life. Yeah. You think? Skinner and Loverboy on the way. 5 o'clock free fall. Have an amazing weekend. 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
2: Your Weather Edge Weather Center forecast. An 80% chance of showers and thunderstorms this evening and a low around 61 degrees. Saturday, a 40% chance of showers and thunderstorms. Cloudy skies, gradually sunny with a high near 79. 61 and mostly cloudy Saturday night. But back to this evening, 80% for showers and storms, 61 degrees across the region.
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0: 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Decenter, man. 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You ever see American Psycho with Christian Bale? 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I mean, it did some good skincare.
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3: Weather Edge Weather Center forecast, an 80% chance of showers and thunderstorms late this evening at a low around 61 degrees. Then on Saturday, 40% for showers and storms, cloudy skies, gradually mostly sunny with a high near 79. And then Saturday night, a 10% chance of showers, mostly cloudy, low of 61. But back to this evening, 80% for showers and storms, 61 degrees across the region.
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2: Your Weather Edge Weather Center forecast, an 80% chance of showers and thunderstorms this evening, and a low around 61 degrees. Saturday, a 40% chance of showers and thunderstorms, cloudy skies, gradually sunny with a high near 79, 61 and mostly cloudy Saturday night. But back to this evening, 80% for showers and storms, 61 degrees across the region.
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0: The best part of the day begins now. It's time to get your rock on with Steve Gorman and April Rose. It's Steve Gorman Rocks. Welcome to the show.
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0: Fact, brought to you by Steve Gorman Rocks. You know Slash's iconic top hat? The first one that started it all? Yeah, well, he shoplifted it.
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0: Skynyrd, What's Your Name on Steve Gorman Rocks. It's Friday night. It's Memorial Day weekend. And how about that one, Boise, Idaho? I know you guys listening on 96.9 The Eagle, very familiar with What's Your Name. Now, this is based on a true story, this song. Roadies in the bar at the hotel on the road, getting into a fight, continued the party upstairs in the hotel room. The real incident didn't actually happen in Boise. However, as the band was recording the song, Ronnie Van Zant heard that his brother, Donnie Van Zant, was about to kick off a national tour with his band 38 Special in Boise, so he changed the lyric. It's 8 o'clock, and boys, it's time to go. That's how the song was written. It's 8 o'clock in Boise, Idaho, is how the song was recorded. Again, for all of our friends listening on The Eagle, I know you guys probably already know this, but for everybody else, consider yourself informed.
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5: WeatherEdge Weather Center forecast, an 80% chance of showers and thunderstorms late this evening at a low around 61 degrees. Then on Saturday, 40% for showers and storms, cloudy skies, gradually mostly sunny with a high near 79. And then Saturday night, a 10% chance of showers, mostly cloudy, low of 61. But back to this evening, 80% for showers and storms, 61 degrees across the region.
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7: 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I got to fill up my gas tank, and I know this place a couple towns over where the gas is cheaper.
6: Are you serious? 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
13: Your Weather Edge Weather Center forecast, an 80% chance of showers and thunderstorms this evening and a low around 61 degrees. Saturday, a 40% chance of showers and thunderstorms. Cloudy skies, gradually sunny with a high near 79. 61 and mostly cloudy Saturday night. But back to this evening, 80% for showers and storms, 61 degrees across the region.
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8: Sometimes you just gotta be honest. Like Dio was when he took Ozzy Osbourne's spot in Black Sabbath in 79.
9: There is no more Black Sabbath with Ozzy Osbourne in it. I find the man to be stupid, totally devoid of intelligence, an animal. I doubt very much that Ozzy could carry a tune if you put a radio in a suitcase and gave it to him in his hand.
8: Okay, Dio, maybe not that

0: Journey any way you want it on Steve Gorman Rocks. The power of a song. The power of a song in a great movie. We can talk all night about that. The movie Caddyshack came out in 1980, and that song, Any Way You Want It, was featured prominently in one of the funnier scenes of the movie. And so I've always said, when I hear that song, I think about golf. I don't even necessarily think about Caddyshack. I think about golf. And I wonder how many people out there went to see that movie, heard the Journey song, laughed at all of the scenes that are so memorable and iconic, and decided maybe they would take up golf. I mean, you know, we see things in movies. I went to see Top Gun as a college kid, and there were Navy recruiters in the lobbies of the theater setting up. They knew people would walk out of there and go, I want to be like Maverick. I want to be like Goose. Maybe I'll join the Army. Maybe I'll join the Navy. I wonder how many people walked out of Caddyshack and said, I think I'm going to take up golf. Actually, probably not that many. A whole lot more kids probably said, I think I want to take up smoking pot.
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1: 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Well, great. 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